continent of Atlantis was an island which lay before the Great Flood in the area we now call the Atlantic Ocean. So great an area of land that from her western shores those beautiful sailors journeyed to the south and the North Americas with ease in their ships with painted sails. To the east, Africa was her neighbor, across a short strait of sea miles. The great Egyptian age is but a remnant of the Atlantean culture. The antediluvian kings colonized the world. All the gods who play in the mythological dramas, in all legends from all lands, were from fair Atlantis. Knowing her fate, Atlantis sent out ships to all corners of the earth. On board were the 12. The poet, the physician, the farmer, the scientist, the magician, and the other so-called gods of our legends, though gods they were. And as the elders of our time choose to remain blind, let us rejoice and let us sing and dance and ring in the new. Hail Atlantis!

every chance in honky-tonks for my drinks and tips. But most of the time I spent behind these county bars,

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The bobbies looked indifferent, clearly they were not amused. This was just another auction piece, and it didn't matter whose. D-Day was upon me.

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Then I tipped my hat and I smiled as I passed by Scotland Yard. Now the voice is talking to me, says there's nothing to fear. It was coming from the back seat, but there was no one in

0: Maceo Parker mit James Brown und Cold Sweat. Und die beiden passten irgendwie total gut zusammen. Menschlich nicht immer, aber vom musikalischen her war das eine gelungene Kombination. Ich fragte Maceo Parker, woher kommt eigentlich diese Verbindung zu James Brown, die da so gut funktioniert hat. Maceo Parker.
1: Once he realized somehow that my style of playing, which I also believe too, was very similar to his style of singing. And I think the magic of the two of us, his style of singing and performing, my style of playing saxophone and performing, worked so hand in hand, so well together, that it was a magical kind of

Midnight on the 12th of August, a huge mass of luminous gas erupted from Mars and sped towards Earth. Across 200 million miles of void, invisibly hurtling towards us, came the first of the missiles that were to bring so much calamity to Earth. As I watched, there was another jet of gas. It was another missile starting on its way.

us how it was for the next 10 nights. A flare spurting out from Mars, bright green, drawing a green mist behind it. A beautiful, but somehow disturbing sight. Ogilvy, the astronomer, assured me we were in no danger. He was convinced there could be no living thing on that remote

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It was thought to be an ordinary falling star, but next day there was a huge crater in the middle of the common, and Ogilvy came to examine what lay there. A cylinder, 30 yards across, glowing hot,

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Suddenly the top began moving, rotating, unscrewing. And Ogilvy feared there was a man inside trying to escape. He rushed to the cylinder, but the intense heat stopped him before he could

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Kicking cans. 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Also ran. Summing up the people. Checking out the race. Doing what I'm doing. Feeling out of place. Walking, walking in the rain. Feeling like a woman. Looking like a man. Sounding like a no-no. Making when I can. Whistling in the darkness. Shining in the light. Coming to conclusion. Right is might is tight.